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1: In a house that make where all the white seems gray, the only power had taken was about to find its way. When you tried to say you didn't need a little help, but girl, you did. Now I'm wishing you the best, my love.

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0: 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You are sleeping.
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Fuck that shit. Hold on, I got to start this motherfucking record over again. Wait a minute. Fuck that shit. Still on this motherfucking record.

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1: La combriccola del disco.
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0: 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They told me I ain't supposed to play no more records.

0: 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Hey, what y'all motherfuckers wanna hear? We had two categories. We had that good shit, and we had that other shit. Hey, wait. I ain't gonna play no more of my shit now. I done heard that shit a million times. I ain't gonna play no more of my shit. I tell you what, fuck that. I wanted somebody to give me a CD or a vinyl or some talent from right here. Fuck the rest of the world. Fuck these motherfuckers.
1: Segui
0: I need something from right here.
1: La combriccola
0: from
1: del
0: right
1: disco.
0: Here. What you got, a cassette? Damn, you got a cassette? I ain't got no cassette. What you got, baby? He wanna hear some, he wants some Edwards, he wants some Sheep. I'm gonna play this motherfucker some Sheep right here. And right, what I got in my hand right here.